Radio Woodstock 100.1. That's Brandi Carlile, Life on the Run. Sean Rowe before that, it's Leja. And this is Josiah and the Bonnevilles, Hell Without the Flames.

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3: Rhinebeck's given me so much that I really do want to give back to Rhinebeck. 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

0: Bon Iver on Radio Woodstock featuring Dijon and Flock of Dimes. That's Day One. Also Kurt Vile with Chance to Bleed off of his new album, Philadelphia's Been Good to Me. Heard from Kathleen Edwards and Widespread Panic. It's Leja. Thanks for hanging with me this evening. We're about to get into record night. It's Reality Awaits from the Strokes, coming right up at 9.
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1: What's up? It's Leija. It's time for record night. I've got Reality Awaits from The Strokes. It is brand new as of Friday, and The Strokes have a very, very dedicated fan base, and with any band that has that, a new album can sometimes be divisive. I mean, they came out with Going Shopping, the lead single, full of auto-tune. A little unusual for The Strokes. This album has more of that. So I'm curious what I'm going to think. I'm curious what you're going to think. This is The Strokes, Psycho Shit.

0: The Strokes on Radio Woodstock. That's Falling Out of Love, Lonely in the Future, Dine and Dash, and Psycho Shoot, except with an I. It's Leja. It is record night. Reality Awaits is the brand new album. It's their first in 6 years. The New Abnormal came out in 2020. Like this album, produced by Rick Rubin. It's their 7th studio album, Reality Awaits. More coming up.
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0: 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It's Leja. It's record night. We are listening to Reality Awaits, the brand new one from The Strokes. In the review from The Guardian, Shad D'Souza says that this song is one of the most winsome, heartfelt Strokes songs since their debut. It's going to babble on.

0: Radio Woodstock 100.1, Tyrants of the Mellow Moon, from The Strokes' new album, Reality Awaits. The Fruits of Conquest before that, Liar's Remorse, the lead single Going Shopping, and Going to Babble On. That is it for Record Night, The Strokes' seventh studio album. It's their first since 2020. 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

The Rolling Stones on Radio Woodstock, In the Stars, from the new album Foreign Tongues. Warren Zevon before that. What's up? It's Leija. I hope your week is off to a nice start. It may be rainy this week. I hope you've enjoyed some summertime these last few days. Here's a new one from Fightmaster. It's called All or Nothing.

Blondie on Radio Woodstock, Call Me. Also Goose with their latest Good Times, End Times. Father John Misty, Wilco, and Fight Master with All or Nothing off of their new album, Tolerance. It's Leja, got the Radio Woodstock Song of the Week for you. Now it's a new one from the Jayhawks. The album Sanctuary Park will be out August 29th. This is Keeping Our Heads Above Water.

0: Jack Johnson on Radio Woodstock, Don't Look Now. Dave Matthews Band, Bob Dylan, and the Jayhawks with Keeping Our Heads Above Water off of the upcoming album Sanctuary Park that was voted on by our supporting members as the Radio Woodstock Song of the Week. Thank you, as always, for giving us your input, what you want to hear. 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This is Leisure, by the way, and that is all I got to say this evening. Thanks so much for being here. I'll see you tomorrow.
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There was a decorated general with a heart of gold that likened him to all the stories he told of past battles won and lost and legends of old. A seasoned veteran in his own time, on the battlefield he gained respectful fame, with many medals of bravery and stripes to his name. He grew a beard as soon as he could to cover the scars on his face, and always urged his men on.

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0: Go Rudy. 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Why Bonnie, Dotted Line, and Levi Helm Band, live at the barn on Valentine's Day 2009 with that same thing. It's 62 degrees, 6 o'clock in the morning. 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
1: AP News, I'm Marcela Sanchez. Police in Seattle say the shooting that killed three people at a food festival may have been gang-related. Officials now say there were at least three shooters, including a 15-year-old who was arrested and a 19-year-old who died at the

0: scene. Police are still searching for the third suspect. Ex-FBI Chief James Comey is asking a judge to drop a federal case against him over a social media picture of seashells on a beach. AP Washington correspondent Sagar Magani reports.
1: Former FBI Director James Comey is urging a federal judge to dismiss charges against him over a picture he posted on social media of seashells arranged on a beach. The photo showed shells arranged to read 8647.
2: 86, you know what 86, it's a mob term. For kill him.
1: And the Trump administration charged Comey with threatening to take the 47th president's life. Comey says the photo was not a call to violence, but rather protected political speech. It's the second federal case against the ex-FBI chief in months, part of a Trump Justice Department retribution campaign against people the president does not like. Sagar Magani, Washington.
0: Brian Koberger, the man convicted of murdering four University of Idaho students, is asking a court to let him withdraw his guilty plea and go to trial. The 31-year-old says his attorneys manipulated him into making the deal by promising him better prison conditions and scaring him about the quality of life on death row, instead of what Koberger told a judge last year when he confirmed he was pleading guilty freely and voluntarily. European shares opened moderately higher after a day of losses for most Asian markets, while U.S. futures were mixed. Oil prices declined more than 2%. This is AP News. An L.A. judge has ruled there is enough evidence to send singer David to trial for the killing of 14-year-old Celeste Rivas Hernandez.
3: During the preliminary hearing Monday, the judge found probable cause for charges of murder, continuous sexual abuse of a child, and unlawful mutilation of human remains. L.A. District Attorney Nathan Hochman spoke outside court.
4: He engaged in this sexual conduct with a 13-year-old repeatedly, over and over again. This came out in text messages that were presented, in videos and photographs that were presented to the judge.
3: Prosecutors allege Burke met Rivas Hernandez when she was 11 and began abusing her at 13. They claim he killed her when she threatened to report him.
4: At this point, the death penalty determination has not been made.
3: David, whose real name is David Burke, pled not guilty. I'm Julie Walker.
0: And I'm Marcela Sanchez, AP News.
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2: Yankees off to a good start in Chicago. They beat the White Sox 9-3. Ally Sanchez, his first big league home run. Max Fried only went three innings, gave up three runs. Mets had a laugher against the Braves, 14-3. Lindor with a couple home runs. WNBA regular season resumes tonight. The Liberty and LA taking on the Sparks. 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Nail it right the first time. Rain mid-60s tonight, rain 70 tomorrow. Could be a couple, in 1 to 2 inches per hour, and a flood watch in effect this afternoon through tomorrow. We are live from the old church on Highway 28. Ring the bell. Start us up on Tuesday. Let's whistle in the breakfast lounge. This is John Lennon, Radio Woodstock.

0: David Bowie singing songs from station to station and whistling along. I always wait till the end for the whistling part. That's golden years. Radio Woodstock. Foster the People and Edward Sharp. Brother Bones with Sweet Georgia Brown, the Harlem Globetrotters theme song, and John Lennon, Jealous Guy. A little bit of whistling this morning. Van Morrison, a new one from Pokey Lafarge coming right up.
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0: Radio Woodstock, 109.1. Van Morrison, Come Running. From the Woodstock Days and the Moondance record. And Pokey Lafarge, The Thing, Rent Money, the new record coming out in September. And playing Assembly Kingston on November 13th. Pokey's back in town this fall. 64 degrees, 6:30. 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
1: AP Sports, I'm Mike Hempen. The Mariners have ended their franchise worst 12-game losing streak by scoring three runs in the bottom of the ninth to beat the Phillies 8-7. Francisco Lindor homered twice and tripled, driving in six runs as the Mets beat the Braves 14-3. The Red Sox beat the Athletics 4-2, their 18th win in 20 games. Yankees outfielder Cody Bellinger will be sidelined 4 to 6 weeks with a left hamstring strain. Bellinger was placed on the 10-day injured list on Sunday. Vita Vea wants to leave the Tampa Bay Buccaneers due to a contract dispute. Correspondent Dave Ferry reports.
2: ESPN says the two-time Pro Bowl defensive tackle has requested a trade with contract talks now at an impasse. Vea was a hold-in at minicamp last month while negotiations continued. He's in the final season AP of a four-year, $71 million contract that pays out $17 million this year.
1: I'm Mike Hempen.
0: Thank you. Thunderstorms and mid-70s, rain tonight and tomorrow, flood watch in effect this afternoon through tomorrow night.
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0: Leon Bridges, Radio Woodstock 100.1 Beyond. And Stevie Nicks from her third record. Her first album came out July 27, 1981. Remember that one? Had a bunch of hits on it. And the third solo album by Stevie came in 85 while Fleetwood Mac was on a temporary hiatus there. And Brother Wallace, with Who's That? Gittin, Wishy, Amy Winehouse, Led Zeppelin, coming. 65 degrees now, 7 o'clock. 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
1: AP News, I'm Marcela Sanchez. The Trump administration is urging the Supreme Court to allow Trump's order targeting mail-in voting before the midterms as lawsuits play out. The AP's Lisa Dwyer has more.
2: The Trump administration has asked the Supreme Court to allow, for now, an executive order targeting mail-in voting following an appeals court decision that blocked the order in nearly half the country. Trump's order, issued in March, directs the creation of a federal list of eligible voters for mail ballots. Democratic officials from 23 states and the District of Columbia sued, arguing that election rules are set by states and Congress, not the president. A Massachusetts judge blocked Trump's order for those states.

0: States, an appeals court upheld that ruling. The Justice Department is asking the Supreme Court to allow the proposed changes to move ahead while lawsuits play out. I'm Lisa Dwyer.
1: Israeli Prime Minister Benjamin Netanyahu will meet today with President Trump. It's their first meeting since the two leaders launched a joint war against Iran. And it's also a chance for Netanyahu to smooth out strains in their relationship. A White House official who spoke on condition of anonymity said the two also plan to discuss the framework agreement the U.S. and Israel signed with Lebanon over the Israel-Hezbollah war. Authorities in France have ordered nearly 4,000 people to evacuate tourist sites along France's Atlantic coast as returning heat threatens firefighters' hold on a vast wildfire west of Bordeaux. Fires in France and Spain have forced roughly 330,000 people to evacuate. A tornado ripped roofs off homes and flipped vehicles in northeastern Wisconsin. Thousands of homes lost power. However, no deaths or injuries were immediately reported. More stories at APNews.com. This is AP News. The former criminology student convicted in an Idaho quadruple murder wants to change his plea. The AP's Jennifer King has the story.
2: Brian Koberger, the 31-year-old man convicted of stabbing four University of Idaho students to death in 2022, is asking to withdraw his guilty plea. In a handwritten petition, Koberger claims his plea was based on unkept promises and that his attorneys manipulated him, scaring him about life on death row and promising better prison conditions. At the time, his plea deal was seen as a way for his defense attorneys to get capital punishment off the table with his trial just 1 month away. A statement from the family of Kaylee Goncalves, one of the victims, says Mr. Koberger is like a mosquito you just can't seem to swat, and decried the energy being spent to free a guilty man instead of honoring the victims. I'm Jennifer King.
1: 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I'm Marcela Sanchez, AP News.
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8: Yanks win in Chicago 9-3. Ali Sanchez, first ever home run in the big leagues. Max Fried, only three innings, gave up three runs. Cody Bellinger out 4 to 6 weeks with a hamstring strain. Francisco Lindor had a couple home runs, and the Mets had a laugher against the Braves, 14-3. The Marlins won. They walked it off against Philly and end their 12-game losing streak. WNBA regular season resumes tonight. New York Liberty in L.A. taking on the Sparks, and then they go to Vegas Thursday night to play the Aces. Thunderstorms, mid-70s today. 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Rain in mid-60s tonight, maybe an inch or two per hour. Rain in 70 again tomorrow. Flood watch in effect this afternoon through tomorrow night. Some new Indiana indie rock. The band Wishy just announced their new record coming later this year. This is Lovesick. Radio Woodstock.

0: Sometimes cynical girl, Amy Winehouse, Radio Woodstock 100.1. The girl from Ipanema, Marshall Crenshaw, and Wishy, Lovesick from their new record coming out later this year. Van Cleek Tire Clue in about 15 minutes, something about Newport, the folk festival. Couple cool shows from the Bardavon. Nico Case is going to be in Poughkeepsie on October 22nd. You can win tickets to that show this week at RadioWoodstock.com. 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October 22nd, Nico Case at the Bardavon. There's a tribute to Jack DeJohnette, a celebration show called Sound Travels. That's going to be in Kingston at UPAC on August 9th. Whole bunch of all-star players. Bruce Hornsby, Pat Metheny, John Schofield, Esperanza Spalding. 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And it's a benefit for Family of Woodstock and the Table at Woodstock. 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
0: Rain today, thunderstorms in mid-70s, rain tonight and tomorrow, too. This is the Plan for Change Band with John Paul Jones, Susan Tedeschi, Derek Trucks, among others, and this old Memphis mini song, Radio Woodstock.

0: Mountjoy, Radio Woodstock, 100.1, with Gigi Perez in the middle. Father John Misty in the Playing for Change band doing When the Levee Breaks. Thankfully, Tyre Clue in just a moment. Now WDST News at 7:30. 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
1: I'm Marcela Sanchez with an AP News Minute. Senator Lindsey Graham, who rose to become one of the more influential politicians in the U.S., will be eulogized in Washington. The AP's Lisa Dwyer has more.
2: Graham's remains will arrive at the U.S. Capitol, with Republicans served for more than 30 years. Later, a funeral service will be held at the Washington National Cathedral, where President Donald Trump is expected to make remarks. It's the start of 2 days of services, with burial Wednesday in his home state of South Carolina. The late senator's sister, Darlene Graham, was sworn in as the interim appointee after his death to serve out the rest of his term.
3: So help you God.
4: I do.
3: Congratulations.
4: Thank you.
2: And is running for the nomination. Today is also the deadline to file for the special GOP primary on August 11th to fill Graham's spot. There are at least 10 Republican candidates running. I'm Lisa Dwyer.
1: And I'm Marcela Sanchez.
0: Yankees beat the White Sox in Chicago. Mets beat the Braves in Queens. WNBA regular season resumes tonight. The Liberty and the Sparks in L.A. A little bit of sunshine this morning. Thunderstorms mid-70s today. Rain mid-60s tonight. Rain in 70 tomorrow. Flood watch this afternoon through tomorrow night. Now it's time for the Van Cleek Tire Clue, brought to you by Van Cleek's Tire, recognized for excellence by Carfax, Chronogram, and people just like you, Route 9W, Lake Katrine. 28th of July, 1868, the 14th Amendment ratified by three-quarters of the United States, granting citizenship to all persons born or naturalized in the U.S., including former slaves. 1978, the movie Animal House opened in theaters.
5: Fat, drunk, and stupid is no way to go through life, son.
0: The clue today, Bob Dylan played at the Newport Folk Festival, July 28, 1965. An iconic concert because Bob played electric songs. The clue, who was the other guitar player in Bob Dylan's band at Newport? Who played the electric guitar with Bob at Newport in 1965? 845-679-WDST.
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1: 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Bob Dylan, live at the Newport Folk Festival, July 1965. Mike Bloomfield on the electric guitar. Bloomfield, born in Chicago, 1943. With Paul Butterfield Blues Band, with Electric Flag, the Super Sessions, and so much more. Died at the very young age of 37. Mike Bloomfield. This is Kurt Vile and Courtney Barnett. Radio Woodstock.

0: 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The Womack Sisters. If I Let You. 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

0: Radio Woodstock 100.1. Tom Petty and the Heartbreakers from the first album. Death Cab for Cutie from their new one. Coming up in a little bit, your chance to win tickets to the Jack DeJohnette Celebration Show. Going to be at UPAC in Kingston on August 9th. Sound Travels. Bruce Hornsby, Pat Metheny, and many others. Tickets at bardavon.org. We're going to give away a pair in just a little bit. 70 degrees, 8 o'clock, WDST News Time.
1: AP News, I'm Marcela Sanchez. Israeli Prime Minister Benjamin Netanyahu's meeting with President Trump today will be the first since the two leaders launched a joint war against Iran. A White House official says the two leaders plan to discuss the framework agreement the U.S. and Israel signed with Lebanon over the Israel-Hezbollah war and the expansion of the Abraham Accords. Trump is also set to meet with Ukrainian President Volodymyr Zelensky today, ahead of Senator Lindsey Graham's funeral, their second sit-down this month. Graham will be eulogized today during memorial services across Washington. The AP's Lisa Dwyer has more.
2: Graham's remains will arrive at the U.S. Capitol, where the Republicans served for more than 30 years. Later, a funeral service will be held at the Washington National Cathedral, where President Donald Trump is expected to make remarks. It's the start of 2 days of services, with burial Wednesday in his home state of South Carolina. The late senator's sister, Darlene Graham, was sworn in as the interim appointee after his death to serve out the rest of his term.
3: So help you God.
4: I do.
3: Congratulations.
4: Thank you.
2: And is running for the nomination. Today is also the deadline to file for the special GOP primary on August 11th to fill Graham's spot. There are at least 10 Republican candidates running. I'm Lisa Dwyer.
1: Trump is demanding that Senate Majority Leader John Thune cancel the chamber's upcoming August break until senators pass a strict proof of citizenship voting bill, even as Republicans lack the votes to advance it. David Hearn, the former Olympian charged with deliberately damaging the Lincoln Memorial reflecting pool, is seeking access to all of the closed-door testimony that led to his indictment, pointing to irregularities in those grand jury proceedings. This is AP News.

0: An earthquake registering a magnitude of 7.1 has shaken Kumamoto on Japan's southern main island of Kyushu.
1: The Japan Meteorological Agency has issued a tsunami advisory for the nearby Ariake Bay on the western coast of Kumamoto. At a news briefing, Japan's Chief Cabinet Secretary Minoru Kihara says, "We ask the public to remain alert for the possibility of further quakes of up to seismic intensity 7 on Japan's seismic scale. In particular, residents in areas that experience the strongest shaking should closely monitor evacuation information." And Japan's Prime Minister Sanae Takaichi, in a message posted on X, has urged residents to avoid the coastline where a tsunami of up to 3 feet has been predicted. Japan's Fire and Disaster Management Agency adds there's no reports of damage to major public facilities and infrastructure in the region so far. I'm Charles de Ledesma.
0: And I'm Marcela Sanchez, AP News.
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3: Hey, it's Drew from Assembly in Kingston, here to tell you about a few shows we have coming up. 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
6: Yankees beat the White Sox in Chicago 9-3. Max Fried just went three innings, gave up three runs. Cody Bellinger is going to be out 4 to 6 weeks with a hamstring strain. Francisco Lindor with a couple home runs, I think five RBI. And the Mets beat the Braves 14-3. Miami Marlins ended their 12-game losing streak. They walked it off against Philadelphia. Last night in Detroit, a black squirrel almost beat the entire ground crew. They had 20 guys out there trying to catch that little black squirrel. Squirrel almost won. WNBA regular season resumes tonight. Liberty Sparks in L.A. Thunderstorms in mid-70s today. 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Nail it right the first time. Rain mid-60s tonight, maybe an inch or two per hour. Rain and 70 tomorrow. Flood watch this afternoon through tomorrow night. Bob Marley, Tedeschi Trucks coming. This is Rhiannon Giddens, Radio Woodstock.

0: Radio Woodstock 100.1. Tedeschi Trucks Band. On the road with Lucas Nelson this summer. That's anyhow. Bob Marley. Rhiannon Giddens from her new solo record. And Gatine the Strokes. And Radiohead on the way. Adam Wiener, a.k.a. Loka Connie, is going to be here August 6th for Radio Woodstock Steeple Session. 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Steeple Sessions are brought to you by Transcendental, Mental Health America of Dutchess County, and Williams Lumber. Adam Wiener is going to be here August 6th.
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0: Radiohead, Radio Woodstock 100.1, Jigsaw falling into place, and the Strokes going shopping. Their new record just came out Friday. Leisure played that whole thing last night, brand new from the Strokes. I don't know if they saved rock and roll 25 years ago, but they did a fine job. Widow Speak, The Sacred Souls coming. Babe Rainbow from Australia going to be here Friday afternoon. They're playing Friday night at Bearsville Theater. Babe Rainbow in town in Woodstock for the first time. BearsvilleTheater.com. 70 degrees, 831 now. 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If you're hurt on a bike, call Alex and Mike, 845-6000.
1: From around the world, these are the latest international news headlines. French authorities have ordered nearly 4,000 people evacuated on Tuesday from tourist sites on France's Atlantic coast as returning heat threatens firefighters' fragile hold on a vast wildfire west of Bordeaux. While in Spain, firefighters keep up the battle against a raging wildfire in the Sierra Oeste area of Madrid province. An earthquake registering a preliminary magnitude of 7.1 has shaken Kumamoto on Japan's southern main island of Kyushu. The Japanese Meteorological Agency had issued a tsunami advisory for the island's western coast, but it was lifted within 2 hours. A senior minister says there are no reports of damage to major public facilities and infrastructure. President Donald Trump and Ukrainian President Volodymyr Zelensky are set to meet at the White House ahead of Senator Lindsey Graham's funeral. Zelensky says our number one priority is anti-ballistic defense and strategic cooperation with America. Peace needs to be brought closer. I'm Charles de Ledesma.
2: My name is John Sohn. Last October, I was out riding my Harley Davidson when a truck made a left turn directly in front of me without warning. I hit it broadside and was thrown from my bike. I was airlifted to the hospital with multiple traumatic injuries and spent a month fighting to recover. When I woke up, I told my wife, "We need an attorney." 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

0: 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All right, 70 degrees, 9 o'clock, WDST News Time.
1: AP News, I'm Marcela Sanchez. The AP's Lisa Dwyer reports on an upcoming vote for a permanent director of national intelligence.
2: The Senate is expected to confirm Jay Clayton later today to become head of the nation's intelligence agencies. Clayton is expected to be confirmed along party lines after a contentious hearing 2 weeks ago in which he repeatedly refused to say that former President Joe Biden won the 2020 election, instead saying
3: Joe Biden was certified as the president of the United States.
2: Still, Democrats say they have more confidence in Clayton than they do in Trump's temporary pick for the job, Bill Pulte, who has no known intelligence experience and investigated the president's perceived enemies in his previous post as a federal housing regulator. The Senate voted 51-43 along party lines on Monday to advance Clayton's nomination. I'm Lisa Dwyer.
1: Senator Lindsey Graham will be eulogized today during memorial services across Washington. President Trump is expected to deliver remarks at the Washington National Cathedral alongside Fox News' Sean Hannity and other conservative leaders. Both Israeli Prime Minister Benjamin Netanyahu and Ukrainian President Volodymyr Zelensky are planning to be in attendance. Trump will be meeting with the two leaders separately at the White House today. Newly released audio tapes disclosed by a conservative activist group appear to show former President Joe Biden sharing classified information with a biographer during interviews that occurred before his election to the presidency in 2020. The potentially classified information itself is redacted in both the audio and transcripts released by the Oversight Project. It includes about 3 hours of audio and over 100 pages of transcripts. Wall Street is mixed in early trading today, with chipmakers getting hit again after a huge sell-off in South Korea. More stories at apnews.com. This is AP News.
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2: Yankees beat the White Sox in Chicago. Max Fried only went three innings. Gerrit Cole pitches tonight. Mets beat the Braves 14-3. They got a night game at Citi Field and a day game tomorrow. Tickets as low as $6. With the rain coming, try and squeeze those in. New York Giants veterans are reporting to training camp today. Rookies already there. They are at White Sulphur Springs, West Virginia. After the World Cup, was at the Meadowlands. Training facilities getting upgrades. Nice upgrades. So the Giants are in West Virginia at training camp. Thunderstorms, mid-70s today. 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Nail it right the first time. Rain tonight, mid-60s. Rain 70 tomorrow. And the rain over the next 36 hours or so could be pretty heavy, with 1 to 2 inches per hour. Flood watch in effect this afternoon through tomorrow night. This is GA20 with Charlie Musselwhite. 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

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New stuff from B.B. Stockwell. The new album is Volume 1. Made in the Catskills. This is When You Know.

0: Dave Matthews Band, Radio Woodstock 100.1. That's Stay. Dave showed up at Newport, did a surprise solo set over the weekend. Got to dance with Joan Baez during Nathaniel Rateliff show. There are some moving pictures with sound on some of the internets. And B.B. Stockwell, When You Know, Volume 1, the new record is out now. Volume 2 coming later this year.
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Alabama Shakes with a new record coming August. I feel hope coming.

0: Radio Woodstock 100.1. Miko Marx and Scott Sherrard on One More Night. And Alabama Shakes. I feel hope coming. Katine, I gotta get out of here. Asia is coming up with the 10 at 10 in just a moment. Thank you for hanging around. 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

0: 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Queen Anne with Watch Me Win It. We heard Rainbow Kitten Surprise, some Zeppelin, a new one from U2, Street of Dreams, Ani, Van Morrison, Fleet Foxes, Josiah and the Bonnevilles with Hell Without the Flames. We heard the Cranberries, Beck, It's Asia, Good Morning. Coming up today in the Lunch Lounge, we're going to get a little personal. 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

0: 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From East LA, The Sincere's, one of the standout bands in today's soul revival, How Lonely is Lonely. The Clash, we heard Florence and the Machine with Sympathy Magic, Gary Clark Jr. and Jackie Green, Honey, I've Been Thinking About You. Checking in on our Hudson Valley weather, 71 right now here in Woodstock, 74 is the high for today. Cloudy this morning with thunderstorms developing this afternoon. Rain and thunderstorms continuing through the evening, potential for flooding rains as well. And a low of 64 tonight. Showers continue tomorrow morning. Potential flooding again on your Wednesday with a high of 71. 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

0: 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Neil Young and Crazy Horse, Steely Dan, The Replacements. 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Got The Cure, a new one from Nikki Lane. 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

0: singing along to Bob Dylan, Rainy Day Women, number 12 and 35, from Blonde on Blonde on Radio Woodstock 100.1. Nikki Lane with Right Time, the Rolling Stones in the Stars. We heard the latest from Pittsburgh, Pennsylvania's Feeble Little Horse with Rewind, The Cure, The Reputations. It's Asia, good morning. An unforgettable summer evening awaits. 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Checking in on our Hudson Valley weather, 72 right now here in Woodstock. 75 is the high for today, cloudy with thunderstorms developing later on this afternoon. Rain and thunderstorms continue throughout the evening and night, potential for flooding rains as well, with a low of 64. And tomorrow, more showers, more thunderstorms, and a high of 71. The weather forecast on Radio Woodstock is supported by Planet Networks. 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

0: Lunch Lounge coming up next with your song requests, tunes that best represent you, your personality, your energy. 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
1: AP News, I'm Ed Donahue. South Carolina Senator Lindsey Graham is being remembered on Capitol Hill.
2: Lindsey was a towering figure here in the Senate and on the international stage.
1: That is Senate Majority Leader John Thune. Graham's flag-draped casket is at the Capitol. He died suddenly earlier this month. Vice President J.D. Vance called Lindsey Graham a true American original.
3: That swashbuckling, infectious laugh, that attitude, that passion that so many others have talked about, Lindsey Graham was impossible not to like as a human being, and of course, as a United States Senator.
1: A funeral for Lindsey Graham will be held later at Washington's National Cathedral. President Trump is expected to speak. Israel's Benjamin Netanyahu and Ukraine's Volodymyr Zelensky plan to attend. Israeli UN Ambassador Danny Danon was asked if President Trump and Benjamin Netanyahu will discuss how to scale down or end the Iran war.
4: I'm sure that will be number one on the agenda in the meeting today between the Prime Minister and the President. I cannot tell you which direction it will go. There are different options. We will definitely would like to hear from the President what he wants to see in the next coming days or weeks. We are prepared for all scenarios.
1: President Trump has expressed some frustration with Netanyahu ahead of their White House meeting today. South Korean authorities briefly ordered evacuations due to a suspected white phosphorus leak at a U.S. military base near Seoul. The Senate is set to confirm Jay Clayton to become the head of the nation's intelligence agencies, ensuring a permanent director is in place for the midterm elections in November. Newly released audio tapes appear to show Joe Biden sharing classified information with a biographer and sometimes claiming memory lapses during interviews that happened before his election to the presidency in 2020. Gunmen have killed a high-ranking local Taliban official in Afghanistan. This is AP News.
5: I'm Seth Soutell, and this is Markets in a Minute. More drops for AI chip companies are weighing on Wall Street, even as most stocks are rising following strong profit reports from companies including Coca-Cola. The S&P 500 was wavering between gains and losses in the first hour of trading Tuesday. The Dow added 401 points, that's about 0.8%. The Nasdaq Composite was down 0.5%. Micron, AMD, and other chip makers fell sharply. The slides for AI stocks were even worse in Asia. South Korea's KOSPI index sank almost 11%. Oil prices pulled back some more. Brent crude fell below $84 a barrel. Treasury yields moved lower in the bond market. The yield on the 10-year Treasury fell to 4.62%. Seth Soutell, New York.
1: KFC founder, the Colonel, Harlan Sanders' pressure cooker, black bow tie, and personal items are up for public auction in Kentucky. I'm Ed Donahue, AP News.
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0: 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Today, it's all about you. What song feels like your personal theme song? The one that captures your personality, maybe your energy, your vibe, your story, or just the way you move through the world.

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We're getting a little personal today with songs that best represent you. Some people have a favorite color. Some people have a favorite food. Today we're asking for your favorite musical identity. The Staple Singers, Touch a Hand, Make a Friend for Charlie R. on Facebook. Charlie Parr with Sloth for Bill R. on Facebook. We heard Alanis, Hand in My Pocket for Cindy W. Red Clay Strays, I'm Still Fine for Damon C. on email in Lake Katrine. Cat Stevens, I wish for Jacob V on email, and Tedeschi Trucks Band with I Am the Moon for Lori B on email and Nadine. And we got more. We got more of your requests. If your life had an opening credit sequence, what song would be playing right now?

0: 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That one's good. Brian J. on Facebook wanted to hear Lump, the Presidents of United States of America. Pavement with Summer Babe for Jan N. on Facebook. Leon Russell, Stranger in a Strange Land for Arthur W. And Mac DeMarco's Blue Boy for Chris V. on email. And we're going to continue to find out a little bit more, one song at a time, all about you.
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0: 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Maybe it's the lyrics, maybe it's the beat, maybe it's just the feeling you get every time it comes on. That's your song. When I'm down.

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I'm the one who's got to die when it's time for me to die. 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Yeah. 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

0: 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The song that matches your personality, your attitude, your adventures, or your everyday soundtrack. Jimi Hendrix Experience, If Six Was Nine, for Dean L. on Facebook. Sharon Jones and the Dap Kings, I'm still here, for Sophia M. on email. Elton John, I'm still standing, for Michelle B. I know Daniel K. wanted to hear some Elton as well. We heard Suzanne Vega, Left of Center, for Mary S. on Facebook, and Grace Potter, Love Me Not, for Lucy P. on email, listening in New York City. Thank you for sharing a little piece of yourself with us today. It's pretty amazing how one song can hold a memory, a feeling, or a whole personality. So keep being you, keep that soundtrack playing. And the Lunch Lounge on Radio Woodstock is supported by Warren Kitchen and Cutlery, Where Top Chefs and Food Enthusiasts Shop, Route 9 Rhinebeck, warrenkitchenandcutlery.com, and by Bosch Keegan and Spada Injury Firm, here to help after an accident or injury at bksinjurylaw.com.
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And the first taste of the upcoming album is a tune titled Keeping Our Heads Above

0: New music from Joy Aladokun with Kind on Radio Woodstock 100.1 from her forthcoming album, Hope is a Heavy Thing, a beautifully honest song about growth and boundaries and finding strength in self-respect. Kind from Joy Aladokun. David Bowie, Arcade Fire, Goo Goo Dolls, and the Jayhawks with our Song of the Week, Keeping Our Heads Above Water, the first preview of their upcoming album, Sanctuary Park, celebrating 40 years of the band's signature harmonies and roots rock songwriting, Keeping Our Heads Above the Water from the Jayhawks. It's a quick check on our Hudson Valley weather that we're going to do now. 73 right now here in Woodstock. 76 is the high for today. Scattered thunderstorms will continue throughout the afternoon and into the evening. Thunderstorms developing overnight, potential for flooding rains and a low of 64. And tomorrow, more thunderstorms in the morning, cloudy in the afternoon, and a high of 72. 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

0: 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And Slapdragon with Already One. It's Asia, good afternoon. A legendary night of music comes to UPAC in Kingston. Join some of the biggest names in jazz and beyond for celebrating Jack DeJohnette Sound Travels, a special tribute honoring the life and legacy of the groundbreaking drummer, composer, and bandleader, and of course, neighbor here in the Hudson Valley. This night will feature performances and appearances from an incredible lineup of musicians, including John Medeski, Bruce Hornsby, Pat Metheny, and so many others. The special evening also benefits Family of Woodstock and the Table at Woodstock. And this is happening on Sunday, August 9th at UPAC in Kingston. 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
2: My name is John Sohn. 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I hit it broadside and was thrown from my bike. I was airlifted to the hospital with multiple traumatic injuries and spent a month fighting to recover. 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

0: 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BB with Albert Collins. Call it Stormy Monday or Stormy Tuesday. A new one from the Womack sisters, If I Let You. ZZ Ward and Aloe Black on Tin Cups. Speaking of stormy, let's check in on our Hudson Valley weather. 75 right now here in Woodstock. 76 is the high for today. Thunderstorms with locally heavy downpours are expected throughout the afternoon, carrying into the evening with potential for flooding rains and a low of 64 tonight. Tomorrow, scattered thunderstorms in the morning becoming more widespread in the afternoon with a high of 72. 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

Lucinda Williams on Radio Woodstock 100.1 with Protection. Lucinda Williams headed to the Bearsville Theater with her band for two nights, October 3rd and 4th. 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Headed there on Thursday, Ted Leo and the Pharmacist. Friday, Babe Rainbow. And on Saturday, Jerry Garcia's birthday celebration with the Garcia Project. 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And today we're featuring a song from Gael Evers, a singer-songwriter whose music carries the weight of lived experience and the lightness of hope. Born in the Democratic Republic of Congo, raised in South Africa, and now based in New York, Gael's songs reflect a life shaped by culture, languages, and traditions, drawing inspiration from 60s and 70s soul and R&B, some Chicago blues, and folk rock. Gael creates deeply personal songs about love, loss, resilience, and the search for home. And I just love this tune from Gael Evers, Honey on Toast, on Radio Woodstock's Homegrown.

0: 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Mount Joy and Gigi Perez in the middle, some Lenny Kravitz, and in Homegrown, we heard from New York-based singer-songwriter-musician Gael Evers with Honey on Toast. 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

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They're playing Basilica Hudson a week from tonight. Tickets and info, basilicahudson.org. And Elvis Costello with Allison. This is Justin later today on Live at 5 for the 53rd anniversary of Summer Jam, Watkins Glen, a previously unreleased Mountain Jam by the Allman Brothers Band, plus Come and Go Blues, also recorded on July 28th, 1973, and will feature some audio from a CBS News piece about the festival. 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

0: Father John Misty, Chateau Lobby number 4 on Radio Woodstock. Pretenders, I'll Stand By You, and Kendra Morris, soul singer based in New York City, originally from St. Petersburg, Florida, with Flat Tire. Good afternoon, this is Justin. We've got a flood watch in effect through 8 p.m. tomorrow evening. 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Showers, possibly a thunderstorm the rest of the afternoon, upper 70s. More showers, again, possibly a thunderstorm tonight. Heavy rainfall possible in the Catskills. Low tonight in the low 60s, and then showers and thunderstorms likely tomorrow as well, highs in the mid 70s. Another set in just 90 seconds, including The Doors, Vampire Weekend, and more.
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0: Jesse Wells, Won't You Come Out Tonight? Radio Woodstock Geese. Before that, also Death Cab with Stone Over Water from the new album, I Built You a Tower. This is Justin. 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Wilco, also Sade, coming up in less than 2 minutes.
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Rhiannon Giddens on Radio Woodstock 100.1, Carolina Rain from her new solo album coming out on September 18th. And Krungbin with Leon Bridges on Seaside. The letter Seaside. Justin here later today on Live at 5, a couple of tracks from the Allman Brothers on the 53rd anniversary of Summer Jam at Watkins Glen. 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

0: You two, one, Radio Woodstock, and one of the High Women, Maren Morris, Hard Liquor and Soft Rock. This is Justin. 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Showers, possibly a thunderstorm the rest of the afternoon, upper 70s. More showers, again, possibly a thunderstorm tonight. And heavy rainfall also possible in the Catskills, low 60s. Then showers, thunderstorms likely tomorrow, highs in the mid-70s. In the next set, in just 2 minutes, St. Paul and the Broken Bones, plus Faces, and a new one from Michaela Davis.
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Rod Stewart and the Faces. 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This is Justin. Here's a new one from Michaela Davis, originally from my hometown, Rochester, New York. She now calls the Hudson Valley her home. It's a second track from her latest album, Graceland Way, and I don't think it's about us. This is called Nothing's on the Radio.

0: Jim James, from a new album coming out on August 28th, Come Again, Radio Woodstock, Tedeschi Trucks, Soul Sweet Song, and Japanese Breakfast, Orlando in Love. This is Justin coming up at 5, the latest news from the AP. 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

0: OMD, Orchestral Maneuvers in the Dark on drummer Malcolm Holmes' birthday, If You Leave. 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We've got the Allman Brothers Band. 53 years ago today, Summer Jam 1973 in Watkins Glen, with performances of Mountain Jam and Come and Go Blues, coming up in just a moment on Live at 5 after this latest newscast from the AP, supported by Nolan Propane, the most reliable, safest, and responsive propane service in the Hudson Valley and Delaware County, too. 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
1: AP News, I'm Ed Donahue. President Trump delivered the eulogy at Washington's National Cathedral for the senior senator from South Carolina.
2: A giant of the United States Senate, and a true American original who left us much too soon. And that can only be the one and only Lindsey Graham.
1: Graham was a close ally of the president. He died suddenly earlier this month.
2: No matter how heated things got in Washington, virtually everyone, Republican or Democrat, liked Lindsey. Well, not everybody, but it sounds good. Not everybody. He was a tough cookie.
1: There was an earlier service at the Capitol where the Republicans served for more than 30 years. Lindsey Graham will be buried tomorrow in his home state, South Carolina. The White House says meetings went well between President Trump and Israeli Prime Minister Benjamin Netanyahu, as well as with Ukrainian President Volodymyr Zelensky. More on Ukraine from the AP's Sagar Magani.
3: The closed-door session came weeks after Volodymyr Zelensky scored a coup at a NATO summit, with the president saying Ukraine would get a long-sought license to produce Patriot air defense systems. Zelensky was here in Washington for Lindsey Graham's funeral, which came hours after the president told Fox and Friends Graham was militant about backing Ukraine in the Russia fight.
4: I mean, Lindsey liked war, to be honest with you, okay? And I said, you're a nice guy. How come you like war so much?
3: Graham's last official act in office was a visit to Kyiv, and GOP senators hope to advance his package of sanctions on nations who buy Russian oil, gas, and other exports. Sagar Magani, Washington.
1: Police in Seattle say the 15-year-old arrested in connection with a deadly festival shooting had a ghost gun. More information at apnews.com. This is AP

0: kitty.
1: Kathy Zink was among those who took shelter as the storm passed through. She spoke with WBAY.
0: And when I come up, it's like a war zone here.
1: I'm Jennifer King.
2: eBay has agreed to pay nearly $50 million to a Massachusetts couple sent cockroaches and a bloody pig by a former employee. I'm Ed Donahue, AP News.
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5: 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It's the 53rd anniversary of Summer Jam 1973 in Watkins Glen, New York. You could watch a documentary and a salute to the band's appearance there through the link on today's Live at 5 Facebook post. We've got a previously unreleased live recording of Mountain Jam by the Allman Brothers Band from the Trouble No More 50th Anniversary Collection that came out in 2019. And then Come and Go Blues from the 1976 compilation Wipe the Windows, Check the Oil, Dollar Gas. Also recorded July 28th, 1973. But first, here's some audio from a CBS News piece about the festival on the 53rd anniversary of Summer Jam. 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
7: 4 years ago, 400,000 young people gathered for a concert and a happening at a dairy farm in New York State. The vibrations from that event were so heavy that Woodstock became a symbol of the 60s. Today, 120 miles away, there is in the making Woodstock's apparent successor, a thing called Summer Jam. Joan Snyder reports from Watkins Glen, which was a peaceful village with a population of only 3,000.
8: They're calling it Son of Woodstock, the biggest rock music gathering in 4 years, maybe the biggest ever. Estimates of the crowd now crammed together at Watkins Glen, New York, range from 300,000 to 500,000 people. Highways leading to the concert were packed for the last few days, with traffic at a crawl or a standstill. At some points, cars were backed up for 15 miles. The concert, featuring the Grateful Dead, to be followed by the Allman Brothers and the band, started at noon today and will run till midnight tonight. But it's been a lot more than a concert. It's another giant youth happening. And the event started days before the music began, with young people pouring onto 1,000 acres at the Grand Prix Motor Racing Grounds. The promoters were allowed to sell only 150,000 tickets at $10 a head to restrict the size of the crowd. But as word spread that this was the big youth event of the year, hundreds of thousands more cascaded in. To avoid any violence, they've been allowed in free to the concert grounds.
9: One, two, three.

0: Allman Brothers Band with the monumental improvised Mountain Jam on Live at 5 Radio Woodstock 100.1 for the 53rd anniversary of Summer Jam 1973 in Watkins Glen, New York. That's from the Trouble No More 50th Anniversary Collection that came out in 2019. And Come and Go Blues from the 1976 compilation Wipe the Windows, Check the Oil, Dollar Gas, also recorded on July 28th, 1973. We heard some audio from a CBS News piece about the festival. You can watch a documentary about Watkins Glen and Summer Jam, and a salute to the band's appearance there through the link on today's Live at 5 Facebook post. 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

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We've got a flood watch in effect, lasts through 8 p.m. tomorrow evening. Showers, possibly a thunderstorm tonight. Heavy rainfall possible here in the Catskills, low 60s, and then more showers and thunderstorms again tomorrow, highs in the mid-70s. Here's another retro rocker. Love this song from Pokey LaFarge. It's called The Thing from the album Rent Money, coming out on September 11th. And Pokey's playing Assembly Kingston on November 13th. 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

0: 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This is Justin with the next set, less than 2 minutes away, including V.A. Farca Torre with Kurungbin.
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0: New from Wishy, Lovesick, from the album Nature's Pill, coming out on October 2nd, Radio Woodstock 100.1. Also, the Mavericks, All Night Long, and Talking Heads, This Must Be the Place. 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Flood watch for all that rain we've been getting, in effect through 8 p.m. tomorrow evening. More showers, possibly a thunderstorm tonight. Heavy, possibly in the Catskills, low 60s. Then showers and thunderstorms likely again tomorrow, highs in the mid-70s. Got another nice long set to treat you to before I head out, including Josiah and the Bonnevilles, Bob Dylan, Amy Winehouse, and more next.
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0: Abraham Alexander with fellow Texan Gary Clark Jr. Stay, Radio Woodstock. Claypool Lennon Delirium featuring Les Claypool, Sean Lennon with Blood and Rockets, and The Cure, Why Can't I Be You? This is Justin. I'm going to head out now. Leisure's here with Widow Speak, Los Lobos, The Breeders, and more. Then at 10 o'clock tonight and every Tuesday night, Anything Anything with your host Rich Russo. Have a great evening.
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The Rolling Stones on Radio Woodstock, In the Stars, some live Grateful Dead, Bon Iver, and The Breeders with Cannonball. What's up? It's Leija. Thanks for joining me this evening. We'll keep the music going for now with Cat Clyde. This is Man's World.

0: Jimi Hendrix on Radio Woodstock, All Along the Watchtower, The Black Crowes, Matthew E. White, and Cat Clyde, Man's World. 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

0: John Butler on Radio Woodstock. That's Going Solo. Also the latest from Sarah McLachlan, All This Disaster, Stevie Nicks, Matthew Sweet, and Goose, Good Times, End Times, off the new album Big Modern. It's Leija. Thanks for hanging with me this evening. I'll be sticking around until about 10, at which point Rich Russo will be here with anything, anything. But if we're talking about the here and now, I'm going to take a quick break, and I'll be back with Brandi Carlile and telehealth.
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